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0: You're inside Love and R&B with KG Smooth, wrapping up this week's Monday mini concert, Jam and Lewis, with the SOS band Tell Me If You Still Care. From 1983, this track really solidified Jam and Lewis as the production royalty that they are. After being fired from Prince and The Time for missing a flight, they poured everything into that SOS band On the Rise album, and then things began to take off for them as a production duo. Next week's Monday mini concert, we are going to feature the architect of the new Jack Swing era. I am talking about none other than Mr. Teddy Riley. Teddy Riley will be featured next week for our producer series on the Monday mini concert. You stay close. More music is coming up inside Love and R&B.
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It's Love and R&B with KG Smooth, continuing with the post from your emotional healing coach. If you're still checking their profile, hoping they'll reach out, posting things to get their attention, you're not in no contact. Understand this, the pain you feel in no contact is not proof that you're doing the wrong thing. It's evidence that you're finally breaking the pattern and doing it right. Discomfort is healing, especially when it's coming from growth, not repression. Most people treat no contact.

0: 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That's not healing. No contact done right will transform you. It'll expose all the places you abandon yourself first. It'll teach you to self-source your validation and make you see that you were never asking for too much, just asking the wrong person. Shout out to the emotional healing coach on X. I like that. You stay with me. 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

0: This is Love and R&B with KG Smooth. Next hour is Wine Time with KG at 844-2588-R&B. Here's the situation. Dude been seeing this girl for about a year. They've been talking, FaceTiming. He flies her in to the city so they can get to know each other. He picks her up. He sees that she doesn't have a lot of clothes. And he's like, she's just got this small little carry-on. He's like, well, where are your clothes? She's like, oh, well, I thought that she was, you know, going to buy me some stuff. They go to the mall. She gets all of this stuff. He's like, I'm not about to buy this. So she buys some stuff, takes her to the hotel. He tries to hit her up that night. She's not there. He goes to the hotel the next day to see her. She's gone because she was with her friend. She knew some folks in the city. And he was like, oh, well, I'm fed up. And he left the girl to fend for herself and get home. Question of the night. Is he wrong for that? Is he wrong for making that girl find her own way home? 844-2588-R&B. That's the question of the night. I know it's a lot to unpack, but we're going to do it next hour. It's Wine Time with KG coming up on Love and R&B.
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1: 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Then on Saturday, June 20th, it's Soul Food Saturday with Neo Soul and R&B featuring Elijah

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3: Hello, Columbus City Schools family. This is your superintendent, Dr. Angela Chapman. 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This summer, I encourage every student to rest, recharge, keep reading, and stay safe. You did it, CCS. 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

0: 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Man, been talking to this girl for a year. He flew her out. She showed up. No clothes. Expected him to buy a bunch of clothes. He didn't. She felt the way. He dropped her off at the hotel. She went out with some friends that she knew in town. He goes to the hotel room the next day because he has a key because it's in his name. She wasn't there. He felt the way. He let her fend for herself to find her way home. Is he wrong? 844-258-8RNB. Alicia, is he wrong?
1: He's wrong to go into that hotel room without her consent. I don't care if it's your name or not. You call me and let me know if you're going to come. You just don't, like, come into my hotel room, you know? But the girl is wrong to expect that out of a man. Like, y'all on a date, y'all chill, y'all do y'all thing, get the vibe. Then let him take you to the mall. You don't initiate that. Like, are you a prostitute? What are we doing here? But that's my take.
0: Well, thank you for your take. And it seems as though that seems to be the thing now. Maybe mask and all this other stuff under the guise of prostitution. But if you want to get in on this, hit me up on the Love Lines, 844-258-8RNB, and I'll pay your responses back for wine time after the fact. Next hour, we're going to be sharing your love story. This is Love and R&B.
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Bridge from Carl Thomas, born in Aurora, Illinois, a suburb of Chicago, the second single off of this classic album, Summer Rain. Summer rain. We had some summer rain today where I'm at. It's more like a monsoon. And the final one from Carl Thomas, part of his big three, the title track to his debut album, Emotional.

0: Carl Thomas Emotional. Happy 54th birthday to the first solo male artist signed to Bad Boy Records. What a classic album, too. Coming back, sharing your love story. This is Lovin' R&B.
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0: This is Love and R&B with KG Smooth. Let's hit up the love lines at 844-2588-R&B. What you got going tonight?
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0: And while you're headed there, stay with me. I'm coming back with tonight's advice next hour on Love and R&B.
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1: Yeah, ladies, I know you're tired of the same old thing. Things have become so mundane. I mean, your bedroom is just so cold. It's so cold, but I'm here to tell you, I got a strategy. We better heat it up. Come on. Hey.

0: It's Love and R&B with KG Smooth. Here is tonight's advice.
1: I don't know who needs to hear this, but when people exclude you, don't try to chase your way back in. Too many people spend their time trying to get into spaces where people have already decided they don't want you there. You explain yourself, or you over-explain yourself. You try to overly impress. Then you try to earn what should have been given all along, freely, which is respect. See, not every door that is closed is rejection. Some doors are closed for your protection. Protection from the wrong people, the wrong energy, the wrong mindset. So here's the thing. The truth is, when you're in the right space, you don't have to convince people of your value. You don't have to fight for basic respect. But when your mindset is off, you take rejection personally. But when your mindset is strong, you take it as direction. You realize this isn't where I'm supposed to be to grow. So instead of forcing your way into the wrong room, build yourself into the right one.
0: Coming up, we'll step inside the Zen Den for the Eye of the Storm Midnight Meditation. 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

0: You're inside Love and R&B with KG Smooth. Let's step inside the Zenden for the Eye of the Storm Midnight Meditation, where tonight we're going to do the money mantra. Let's call in some money into our world. So repeat the money mantra. Money, money comes from within. Money, money is my friend. It grows and grows and flows, has no beginning and no end. Money, money comes from within. Money, money is my friend. It grows and grows and flows, has no beginning and no end. Money, money comes from within. Money, money is my friend. It grows and grows and flows, has no beginning and no end. Repeat that as many times as you wish to manifest that money, and stay with me. More music is on the way. This is Love and R&B.
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0: This is Love and R&B with KG Smooth, wrapping it up with you tonight. Hope you enjoyed the Monday mini concert. Next week, we are going to feature Teddy Riley as we continue to celebrate Black Music Month with our producer series for the Monday mini concert. 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Make sure that you are following the show on social media, Instagram and Facebook. 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

0: All right, Columbus, the primaries, they're done. Now it gets real. Election Day is Tuesday, November 3rd. And if you're not registered by Monday, October 5th, you're already out of the game. 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
1: This is a love that withstands time, space, and matter forever. 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

0: Hey, what up? 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
1: 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Come on, man. Stop it. Man, I'm not knocking your talent.
2: 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Come on. He said wipe me off. 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
1: 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Same thing. Now, the one thing about Caleb was he does take too many chances on the field. But Boosie takes a lot of them on the street. So it's the same. One half finger polish, one half fingerprints. But it's the same thing.
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0: 14 after the hour, y'all, front page right here. Alfredas, good morning.
2: Good morning, Ricky. It's Tuesday, June 16th. Here's what's going on in the news. 8 people are believed dead after a U.S. Air Force B-52 bomber crashed shortly after takeoff at Edwards Air Force Base in California yesterday. It was during a routine test mission. Emergency crews responded, but officials described the crash as not survivable. The cause is now under investigation. In other news, Ricky, people are still talking about that UFC fight on the White House lawn. Not because it was a great and honorable way to celebrate our country's 250th birthday, but because it had all the energy of a political rally, a county fair, and a monster truck show all at the same time. And it all happened on federal property. But the moment getting the most attention came from UFC fighter Josh Hokett. In his post-fight interview, instead of talking about inflation, conflicts overseas, or maybe even making a plea for the real release of the Epstein files, Hogan looked into the camera and said this.
3: And lastly, Michelle Obama is a man. Am I right, America?
0: His mother's a man.
2: Oh, my gosh. I mean, the comment has drawn, of course, public criticism from conservatives and liberals alike. Meanwhile, the Obamas are living their graceful, unbothered lives. The Obama Presidential Center just unveiled the first official painted portrait of Barack and Michelle together. It's a beautiful, layered piece honoring their journey, their legacy, and their Chicago roots. It opens to the public on Juneteenth. That's Friday. Because, of course, the Obamas know how to make history look effortless. Rock T is out, so I got a quick look at sports. Falcons edge rusher James Pierce Jr. is back in the building this week, even with serious legal trouble still hanging over him. ESPN says he is expected at mandatory minicamp after being away from the facility since his February arrest. You remember, he's accused of ramming his car into WNBA player Rekia Jackson's vehicle. So, yeah, this is not exactly a quiet return to practice. And the Jets are making sure the middle of their offensive line stays locked down. 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
12: 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In Columbus area, traffic this morning, we're seeing stop-and-go traffic on 161 if you're heading eastbound between 62 and Johnstown and Beach. So far this morning, 70 East and 70 West are both a good drive with no delays there. On 71 northbound, we're trouble-free. Southbound, it's looking good. And 315 is accident-free so far.
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12: 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A chance of a thunderstorm late this afternoon, otherwise partly cloudy with a high of 77, 57 for a low.
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6: 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There's an accident in Sunbury on 71 North Side, southbound at 36 and 37. It could cause potential delays. And we're seeing slow traffic on 161 East between New Albany and Beach. Looking good on 70 East and 70 West, checking 270, no delays there.
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6: 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The weather, sun breaking through clouds at times with a thunderstorm. Late this afternoon, a high today of 77, 57 for a low. Partly cloudy for a Wednesday with a high of 79 degrees.
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1: All right, so Ricky, when you're grabbing food on the go, do you even bother to check that health inspection score at the restaurant? It's a thing now. 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

0: morning.
1: Hey, Ricky. Okay, listen. If you're planning to dine out, you may want to pay closer attention to those health inspection scores. A lot of restaurants across the country have recently come under scrutiny after failing health inspections. L.A. County health inspectors temporarily shut down 13 restaurants just last week for so many violations, including alleged vermin infestation, gross sewage issues, rodent problems, and failing inspection scores. So, Ricky, this isn't just happening in California. Across the country, health inspectors have cited restaurants for violations ranging from mold in drink machines and expired food products to improper food storage, pest activity, and poor hand washing practices. What? So, but the good news is, for restaurant owners anyway, is that most businesses can reopen after they correct those violations and if they pass a follow-up inspection. However, health experts say consumers should always pay attention to restaurant inspection grades and reports because what happens behind the scenes can have a major impact on food safety. Have you ever in your life, I have never in my life, what if you're going through drive-thru? Have you ever looked at the food safety inspection, like, sheet? I've never done it. Have you ever, Ricky?
0: I mean, when I go to the Waffle House, if it's under 70, I'm definitely eating there because that means it's been a hit.
2: I'm telling you.
1: No.
2: I'm telling you.
3: Y'all better pay attention.
0: We don't want the Waffle House if it's above 80 after we leave the club.
1: That's a C.
0: We need that grease and that I'm telling you, it's something about it. And I think it makes us stronger. It make our immune system stronger.
1: Really?
2: Ain't told no lies.
0: That's why comics don't have health issues. We eat at the Waffle House after we perform.
1: Well, I'm
0: when we get through performing,
1: okay.
0: You go to the Waffle House under 78.
1: No, Ricky, I just looked. 70 to 79 is concerning. Multiple violations needs improvement. Below 70, as you said, is bad. Often considered failing or close to failing.
0: Go ahead.
2: I went to a soul food restaurant in the city of Atlanta in a supposedly upscale area, and they had upscale prices. They had a 100 on the wall. That might have been the worst pork chops, macaroni and cheese, green bean combination I ever had in my life.
1: But you weren't going to die from eating it.
2: Absolutely horrible. I felt like I was going to die because I was on the toilet for 3 hours.
1: Oh, my gosh.
2: Horrible.
1: Come on, guys. Really?
0: We needed to, what we needed to be, Kay? What we needed to be?
2: In a soul food restaurant, it needed to be 70 to 77.
1: What is wrong with y'all?
2: With rude service.
0: Yeah, and real rude. Real rude. Oh. I'm talking about that oxtail's been that meat been slide off that bone. That mean them damn greens is been lay down in that smoked turkey meat with that damn hickory liquid smoke. I'm talking about it's been a hit.
1: Oh,
0: it just hit
1: God.
0: A certain way when it's in the 70s.
2: Don't need nobody back there cooking that ain't fat.
0: Right.
2: You can't cook no soul food with a six pack.
0: We call them dinner arms. They got to have those dinner arms.
1: What?
0: That flap, that swing.
1: At the bottom of that.
0: If they got them damn dinner arms, man, that's been the hit.
1: You cannot say that. You cannot say fat. We do not say fat anymore.
4: What is a dinner arm?
0: The dinner arm is up under the little muscles with that little fat be hanging out. Them grandmama arms.
2: Oprah called it a flag.
4: I love that part.
0: Yes, sir.
4: I used to rub my grandmamas. It'd be cold and soft.
1: What is wrong with you people?
4: Yes, Lord.
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0: Hey, what up? 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
17: Side chicks are terrible caregivers. They don't read prescriptions right or nothing. They don't respect your dietary restrictions. Coming home with chicken fingers. You know I got high blood pressure. You're supposed to bring some spinach in this motherfucker. Some celery. You're coming in here with these hot wings from Popeye. And you want to know why I got a headache? You ain't got a good woman in your life? You better look at one of your kids. That motherfucker going to be your caregiver. I got three kids. I only trust one of them. And if I was in the nursing home and one of my daughters came to pick me up, and I look at him and say, your daughter here to get him. I'm like, mm-mm, take me back upstairs. Let me use your phone. I'll find somebody else to pick me up. Just put me at the bus stop. I'll catch a ride before I ride with them hoes.
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16: 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There's an accident on the South Outer Belt on 270 East at Alum Creek Drive. Then we're seeing delays on I-70 East Side westbound as you travel between the Fairfield-Franklin County line and 270. Westbound is also a slow drive now between James Road and Livingston. On 71 North Side, southbound at 36 and 37 in Sunbury, watch for an accident there.
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16: 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The forecast could get a thunderstorm in spots this afternoon, a high of 77, 57 for a low.
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15: 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Got a couple of accidents and some delays in Sunbury. Still watching the crash from earlier on 71 north side, southbound at 36 and 37. We had an accident on the south outer belt, 270 east at Alum Creek Drive. That has been cleared. Right now it's stop and go along 161 east between New Albany Road and Beach Road. And you'll find slow traffic on 70 east side westbound between James Road and Miller Avenue.
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15: 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The weather forecast: partly sunny at times, but we could get a thunderstorm for the afternoon, a high of 77, 57 for a low.
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0: unfold it. Listen, hey, we got the one and only Bakari Sellers. We're going to be talking about politics in America up next. You do not want to miss that, y'all. It's 17 minutes after the hour, Ricky Smiley Morning Show.
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16: 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In Columbus traffic, we have a slow drive right now along I-70 east side, westbound between 256 and 270. Westbound is slow also between James Road and 71 in the east split. Got an accident on 71 in Sunbury. That's 71 north side, southbound after 36 and 37. On 71 north side, southbound, drivers are at a slow go between Cook Road and 17th Avenue.
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16: 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A check of the weather. A chance of a storm this afternoon, partly cloudy skies. A high of 77, 57 for a low.
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9: What are you gonna do when that dog chase you? That's what everybody wanna know, that's what they asking.

0: Accident on 315 south before Bethel Road and southbound stop and go from 270 the north outer belt because of that. Northbound on 315 before 161, an accident there is causing stop and go from Henderson. So restrictions and delays in each direction.
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right here? Well, guess what? You can get the link. Just be one of the first 10 to DM me at Dwight Stone on all social media. It's the Praise Break. Let's go. Let's go.

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0: playing all your favorites for you while you're working. Chris Brown right there with It Depends. Need a summer pick-me-up? 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I'm getting hungry just talking about it. 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How about a $25 gift card to Tim Hortons? 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Yeah, hit me up. Caller number 9-614-291-0955. This is like the perfect kickstart to your Tuesday morning. Hit me up right now. In the meantime, I've got you covered. All of your favorites on the way. Destiny's Child, got some Mario. Donnell Jones is coming up. Plus that new one from Kevin Ross next. All right, Columbus, the primaries, they're done. Now it gets real. Election Day is Tuesday, November 3rd. And if you're not registered by Monday, October 5th, you're already out of the game. And this part, this is the one that really affects your everyday life. We're talking jobs, rent, healthcare, public safety, and the direction of our city. And the noise, it's about to get louder with the ads, the opinions, all of it. 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Get registered, make a plan, and show up. 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
1: 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Jalen Brunson is the best New York Knick ever, according to the New York Times. And that's how excited the city of New York is about the Knicks. From the watch parties throughout the city to the players' media run, it has been a ride. Jalen Brunson is a certified superstar. The former second-round pick carried this team to its first title in more than 50 years. 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

0: The Ohio Festival. Yes, Saturday. Roe James, Elijah Connor, Najee. Yeah, I know you want to win those tickets. It's coming, so definitely hold tight. 614-291-0955. It's all about Tim Hortons. I know you need that pick-me-up. Caller 9, I'm looking for you. Hello, who's this?
1: Jessica,
0: where are you calling me from, sweetheart?
1: The East Side.
0: Are you working?
1: Nope, I'm just in the car, actually, going to pick up some coffee.
0: Okay. Well, this is perfect. So we need to redirect you to go over to Tim Hortons, okay?
1: That's where actually I'm going.
0: Okay, that's perfect, because I got a $25 gift card just for you, okay? Because they're trying to refresh your routine, sweetheart. With those iced coffees, they've got those fruity refreshers, and not to mention those hot breakfast sandwiches, okay? So they're going to get your day together, all right? So stop what you're doing, redirect, and head to Tim Hortons right now, and it's all going to be on us, okay? So enjoy the rest of your day, friend. We appreciate you so much for listening, and let everybody know that station that just hooked you up.
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3: The party with a purpose is back and bigger than ever. It's the One Voyage 2026 with your boy Ricky Smiley, sailing October the 26th through November the 1st from Miami aboard the beautiful Resilient Lady. Now listen, this ain't your average cruise. We're talking grown folks luxury mixed with non-stop turn-up. 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

5.5. It's all about Juneteenth this weekend. And of course, the Juneteenth Ohio Festival on Saturday, Genoa Park. We're talking Roe James. We're talking Elijah Connor and the legendary Najee. That's who I'm checking for right there. Now, tickets, they are available. 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But of course, I got that free hookup. Yeah, I got your chance to win happening next hour. So definitely hold tight for that. Keisha Cole, Toni Braxton, and Tone Stiff is coming right after Whitney on Magic.

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0: celebrating with Tupac. He would have been 55 today. You know we're going to show some love inside of the Midday Mix Party. That's going down around 11:50, so don't miss out on that. Got a couple things we got to chat about. Got to talk about your boy Diddy, a couple things about him. One of the lawsuits filed against him have been dropped, and another lawsuit has been filed against him. Oh, and he's getting out of jail early. So, we got to talk about that. And Keke Palmer, does she have herself a new boo? Yeah, she was spotted out dating. Yeah, we got to chat about that. What's trending is going down in the 1 o'clock hour. You don't want to miss out on that. Be careful what you allow people to unload on you. Yeah, I've got your midday motivation on the way. I love something for you to nest on. I'll share right after SWV. Got some music, Soul Child 112, and T.I. is next.
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0: Kid Capri. 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
1: These are words to nest on. Real motivation for real life. Something honest, something grounding, something to carry with you today. Let's talk.
0: You know, being a good person doesn't mean becoming a storage unit for everybody else's baggage. It doesn't mean saying yes when your spirit is screaming no. You know, wisdom is knowing the difference between helping someone through a storm and allowing their storm to become your weather. You know, pay attention to what drains you, who drains you, and how you feel after certain conversations. You know, every load doesn't belong on your shoulders. Every battle doesn't require your participation. You know, some people will hand you their frustration, their negativity, their excuses, their drama. And if you're not careful, you'll spend so much time carrying what belongs to them that you'll become so exhausted trying to move forward in your own life. Your peace is valuable, so guard it accordingly. Just a little something for you to nest on. Hold tight, DJ Domi Styles. A little salute to Tupac. Yeah, the Midday Mix Party is next.
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3: The world to what we need to know. Primary elections are underway today in Oklahoma and the District of Columbia, alongside highly anticipated runoff races in Georgia and Alabama. Georgia voters are heading back to the polls to finalize the Republican challengers who will face Democrat Senator John Ossoff and Democratic gubernatorial nominee Keisha Lance Bottoms this November. A federal judge in Boston ordered the Trump administration to reinstall national park exhibits and signs detailing slavery and climate change within the next 21 days. The preliminary injunction follows lawsuits from historians and conservationists who accuse the Department of the Interior of actively censoring and sanitizing American history. This ruling directly pushes back on a 2025 executive order targeting what the White House previously labeled a divisive revisionist movement. I'm Sybil Wilkes. Be informed.
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21: It's going to be some stuff you're going to see that's going to make it hard to smile in the future. But through whatever you see, through all the rain and the pain, you got to keep your sense of humor. 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

0: homie right there, DJ Domi Styles, showing some love to Tupac on his heavenly birthday. Yeah, he would have been 55 today. Yeah, showing some love on this Tuesday. I am Robin Simone. I appreciate you so much for listening. Hey, if you're looking to purchase your first home, maybe you're a little overwhelmed with the process. Well, there's help available. 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There's counselors going to be there, lenders, even folks that can help you with that down payment. Did I mention it's free? Yes, tomorrow, 3443 Agler Road, right here in Columbus. It's going to take place from 2 until 6 p.m. I'll be there tomorrow, starting at 3 o'clock. And details, if you need them, swing over to their website at homeportlearning.org. It's going to be a great event. Hope to see you there. 614-291-0955. Speaking of a great event, Juneteenth this weekend. Yeah, the Juneteenth Ohio Festival, of course. Saturday, Genoa Park. We're talking Ro James, Elijah Connor, and of course, Najee. If you want to be there, I got tickets for you. Caller number 9, hit me up. Tyrese, Mary Mary, and the latest from Neo is next.
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0: That's that new Neo right there, Up, Out, and Gone. That's how it's going to look this weekend. We're going to be up, out, and gone this Juneteenth weekend. That festival is going to be off the chain. Genoa Park on Saturday. We're talking Ro James, Elijah Connor, and, of course, the legendary Najee. Yeah, tickets are available by logging on to JuneteenthOhio.com. But, of course, I got the free access for you right now. 614-291-0955. Caller number 9. You're going to be there. Hello, who is this?
1: Jamie.
0: Hey, Jamie. How you, boo?
1: Yes, how are you,
0: I am wonderful. I got some news. You're going to be hanging out with us this weekend. You're my caller number 9.
1: I love that. Thank you so much.
0: You are so welcome. That's going to be a wonderful time. Make sure you enjoy it, sweetheart.
1: Yes, thank you. I love you so
0: much. I know that's right, sweetheart. You know what you got to do? You got to let everybody know in the city that station that just hooked you up.
1: Come on, the best. 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

0: just wanted to know, do you know somebody named? 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
1: 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I know his name.
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4: Well, our girl Teyana Taylor will be called back to the stage during this year's BET Awards as she is set to receive the Icon of the Year Award. She's being recognized for her impact across music, film, fashion, and culture. Of course, over the past year, she continues to expand her resume, earning a Golden Globe win, an Academy Award nomination for her acting work, while remaining a major force in music and creative direction. Now, of course, we talked about Lauryn Hill receiving the Living Legend Icon Award, while music exec Sylvia Rhone is set to receive the Ultimate Icon Award. Drewski, I'm so proud of him. Of course, he's making history as the youngest host in BET Awards history. Of course, save that date, Sunday, June 28th. That's when it's going down, of course, on BET.
5: Oh my gosh, come on, let's talk about it.
4: Yes, Keke Palmer, let's talk about it. Now, you remember that she was on Hot Ones with host Sean Evans, and the two were actually spotted out recently having dinner at an Italian restaurant in Brooklyn and appeared completely engaged in conversation. While there were no public displays of affection, sources are saying that he seemed especially taken with Keke. Now, fans are pointing out that he actually admitted to having a little crush on Keke. Now, neither side have commented on the rumors, but I'll definitely keep you posted.
6: I want people to feel like they can speak their truths and do it in whatever way they see they can.
4: Well, a federal judge dismissed most of singer and former Danny DeKane member Dawn Richards' lawsuit against Diddy. The judge ruled that many of her claims, including allegations of emotional and physical abuse, as well as groping, were filed too late under New York's statute of limitations. Now, one allegation can still move forward in the state, but the judge said claims dating back more than a decade cannot be revived. Now, her attorneys say they plan to refile the main claim under New York's Gender Motivated Violence Act. Now, there's another lawsuit that's now being filed. A new civil complaint in California accuses Diddy of sexually abusing a former child actor during a Hollywood Hills party back in 2007. Now, according to the lawsuit, the accuser was underage at the time, claiming that Diddy touched him inappropriately during a private conversation. Now, the suit also named several agents and representatives alleging they failed to protect him. Now, speaking of Diddy, they're saying he's getting out a little earlier. Yeah, his original release date was May 8th of 2028. Of course, being adjusted twice, now they have him listed to be released February 23rd of 2028. Remember, keep your head to the sky. I'm Robin Simone, and this is What's Trending.
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Yeah, this is Norman Jones. 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

0: 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I'll tell you, friend, I am not adventurous at all. Couple things I will not try: skydiving and bungee jumping. I know you seen the story yesterday about the 12 lives that were lost during the skydiving plane crash in Missouri. One of the victims, a father of two, his fiance described him as spontaneous, fearless, and always ready for life's next adventure. I know accidents can happen, but still. And the bungee jumping incident that happened, 21-year-old woman in Brazil. The thing is, the safety equipment wasn't properly secured, and she fell like 130 feet. Now, three men are now facing homicide charges. Don't play with me. That's crazy, right? I just cannot do it. You can check out these stories and more at mycolumbusmagic.com. Got some Jagged Edge on the way. We'll do something from High Five, New Edition, and the latest from Victoria Monet and more next.
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0: All right, Columbus, the primaries, they're done. 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

Playing all your favorites for you while you're working. High five right there. I like the way. Right here on Magic 95.5. Got you with some Alicia Keys. Got some Bone Thugs on the way. Plus that new one from Victoria Monet. 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New edition, If It Isn't Love, on Magic.

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0: Victoria Monet right there. That's her latest with Let Me right here on Magic 95.5. You know, Wyclef is in town this weekend. Yeah, he's performing over at the Commons on Saturday as Picnic with the Pops continues. He's performing along with the Columbus Symphony Orchestra, and it is an experience. We had a chance to see Lettucey last Saturday. I didn't know that they let you bring in beverages. Yeah, your beverage of choice. You can bring in food, all of that. Just for Picnic with the Pops, though, it was a lady there that had a buffet set up. She had candles and all of that. I was like, wow. Hey, head over to their website and get all of the details at columbussymphony.com. So if you're looking for something for you, maybe your boo, because it's Father's Day weekend, looking for something to do, it's a great experience. Yeah, check that out. Plus, on Friday, we're calling this the Wyclef Takeover because we will have some tickets. So make sure you're listening out on Friday. On the way, before I get up out of here, I got Aaliyah. Anita Baker is coming up. Got some Beyonce and Jay-Z, and Kehlani's Folded is next.
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0: home of the Ricky Smiley Morning Show. Tomorrow is hump day. And if you're off on Friday, boy, it's a short week for you. Yeah, as we celebrate Juneteenth this weekend. And I'll have more passes for you. Yeah, the Juneteenth Festival. Of course, Saturday, Genoa Park is where you need to be. Ro James, Elijah Connor, and the legendary Najee. That's who I'm checking for right there. You know, tickets are available. JuneteenthOhio.com. You can log on and get tickets. But make sure you're listening out, friend. Tomorrow, I got another chance for you to win. And I'm starting my show off early tomorrow with Tim Hortons. Yeah, we're going to start it off with some iced coffee, little breakfast sandwich for you. Yeah, that $25 gift card could be yours in the 10 o'clock hour tomorrow. So make sure you are locked in early as we get through the workday together. Until we connect again, friend, just know that with him, through him, all things are possible. You are in great hands, friend. DL, he's next.
1: Local for you, I'm Jennifer Bullock with an NBC4 News update on Urban One. A local man is in custody accused of being part of a thwarted plot to target the White House UFC event last weekend. 19-year-old Tyson Proper from Knox County is one of five people arrested in connection with an alleged explosive drone plot threatening the event with President Trump and his family in attendance. Proper is facing four charges. Others from states including Missouri and California were also arrested. And Ohio Governor Mike DeWine is calling on the state to abolish the death penalty. The governor voted for the death penalty as a state lawmaker and worked to speed up executions as a member of Congress, but during a news conference today said his moral justification for capital punishment no longer exists. Join us at 4, 5, and 6 tonight to follow these stories and your most accurate forecast. Local for you, I'm Jennifer Bullock.
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0: Indy B, what's trending?
1: Federal authorities, they stopped a potential attack targeting the UFC Freedom 250.
2: I don't believe it.
1: event that was held on the White House lawn.
2: I don't believe it.
1: A multi-state law enforcement operation leading to multiple arrests, is according to FBI Director Cash Patel.
2: They ain't released any names, though, huh? You arrested all these people, 23 people you arrested, and not one name out?
1: Yeah. Now, they say the plans involve, 23 people, but they have not released any names.
3: It was probably the tacky police. No, they should let them go.
2: It's. I think it's fake, just like I think those assassination attempts were fake. Mm-hmm. I think they just do things to look good, so to get people's attention and get you on your side.
1: It's
2: been done before with previous dictators. They fake.
1: It's like clickbait.
2: Jim Jones, before he gave people the Kool-Aid, man, it got people following him. He faked his assassination also. Mm-hmm.
3: And there was a couple of certain pilots that we haven't heard about.
2: Rescue. We ain't heard about them.
1: According to reports.
2: Three other assassination attempts. Name one of them. I'll wait. The guys who supposedly perpetrated, allegedly shot at Trump. Name one.
1: I don't know.
2: Okay, that's what I thought. I bet Trump can't name one, but go ahead.
1: Also trending, Ice Cube's Big Three. He just announced that they reached a deal with a special purpose acquisition company. It's called Graph Global Corp. Now, this new deal will allow fans to purchase stock in the league under TONT. That's 3-on-3, beginning in the fourth quarter of this year. Now, according to Business Wire, the company is seeking $290 million valuation. So he said that we're excited to be the first publicly traded professional sports league in the U.S. He said this is leading a new generation of emerging sports. Big Three connects basketball to culture, fans, and our team's communities.
2: Yeah, yeah.
1: Going public is our next step. So congratulations.
2: I got five on it. Let's go.
1: I would definitely like to buy some stock in the Big Three. That's dope.
3: Yeah, today was a good day.
1: And one more thing that's still trending, Michelle Obama, but in a good way. Everyone is showing their love and support by posting photos and videos of her and just talking about how amazing she is and then talking about her accolades for the most part, despite the ugliness that happened at that UFC event.
3: Yeah.
1: So shout out to Michelle Obama.
3: Upon them. Who cares?
1: And that's what's trending.
0: Hey, of course, hang on. I'm giving you a little tiny note from the GED section. That's up in 15 minutes. It is the D.L. Hughley Show.
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9: All right, Columbus, the primaries, they're done. 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
10: 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I pray today for others, including myself, for all of us in need of your mercy and grace. 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We surrender all stress and doubts, all anxiety and worries, all misbeliefs and misinformation, all anger and hatred, all fears and trepidations, as well as all challenges and victories to your divine wisdom and infinite power. 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
2: And we're back.

0: the question we're asking, why do you think, like, we know that men typically find women more attractive when they have less makeup on.
1: Yes.
0: But why do you think heavy makeup is so popular? Why do you think it is, Indy? Why do you think it's so popular?
2: Like I said, I think women do it to either boost their confidence. They're not confident with their natural appearance, or they're doing it to compete with other women. I think that a lot. I think it's a competition, either a competition thing or self-confidence.
0: Mm.
1: But then in some cases, you know, some women have like real bad acne.
2: Yes, yeah, so I said confidence. You want to cover it up.
1: Or they got that, what do you call it, Mongolian mark, where mm-hmm. you've got that dark patch mm-hmm. on your side of your head.
2: Absolutely.
1: You know, so they be caking up for that. But yeah,
0: taking up for that.
1: Taking.
0: We're going to go to our social media platform and see what they got going on. Skip, tell us what's happening out there. What are they saying?
3: Johnny in Reading, Pennsylvania says, I don't know why they wear so much damn makeup. Yeah. I can't stand it.
0: I tell you what, if it's one place you need makeup, it's Reading, Pennsylvania.
1: There you go.
3: Yo, my first serious girlfriend was from Reading, Ben. She was gorgeous.
0: Yeah.
3: She
0: was. Yeah. That was it. And then that was to cut it off after that. That was it.
1: Hey, and Sephora's online too, saying, hey, leave them women alone.
0: Yes.
3: Yeah. And Ulta is online too. Yeah. Right? Yeah. Yeah.
0: When you got it, when you get your makeup shot on with a paint gun, then probably.
2: What kills me is when I watch a tutorial video, makeup video, it's always an hour long. I'm like, I don't want to do it if it's going to take me that long.
3: I mean, you don't recognize the person with or without it. Like, is that the same person?
1: Oh, my God.
0: Yeah.
1: You sick?
0: I can't tell. I haven't seen your face. It's 877-242-2426. We know that men find women who wear less makeup more attractive, then why is heavy makeup so popular? That's the question we're posing to you. 877-242-2426. Get your calls in a bit. It's the D.L. Hughley Show.
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0: The question we're asking, men, traditionally, most men find, according to this survey, find women with less makeup more attractive. If that is the case, why is heavy makeup so popular? I think that we talked about this a little last week when Jasmine was there, was here. A lot of people start wearing makeup early, though.
1: Yeah. Mm-hmm.
0: And then maybe they start so early they don't necessarily know how to do it, and they sneak it on, and then it just becomes a bad habit.
1: I've been
0: right. I can always tell where I'm going by the way people look on the plane. Always. I know when I'm going to Miami. I know when I'm going to Atlanta. I do.
1: Yeah, I've been raised a lot around a lot of women, and you know, luckily they're in the minimal makeup thing. But I've noticed that women generally put on a lot of makeup when they're going out at night. You know, like if you're going into a club scene or whatever.
2: Yeah.
1: You know.
2: Yeah.
1: Where
2: I see that.
1: It's more like a mask. You can fool people, you know. It's false advertising. Right. But, you know, in the daytime, they do wear a little less.
2: But, you know, my generation, we didn't start wearing makeup young. I'm thinking back to high school, we didn't wear makeup. Mm. We didn't in the early 90s. But.
0: Now, where was this high school at? What city?
2: Tampa.
0: Yeah. Tampa, guess what? Yeah. We know that men find women who wear less makeup more attractive, and why is heavy makeup so popular? That's the question we're posing to you. 877-242-2426. Get to your calls in a bit. It's the D.L. Hughley Show.
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13: 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A right lane blocked, 270 West at 71 on the south side due to a disabled vehicle. Downtown traffic fairly crowded in all directions with heavy delays, 71 up to the fairgrounds. 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
4: 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Watch for a crash scene on 670 westbound west of 315. 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

You're listening to the DL Hughley Show. It's not just any Tuesday. It's a DL Hughley Tuesday. Get ready for all the comedy, culture, and conversation that keeps your week rolling strong. It's the DL Hughley Show. And we're back.

0: Now it's time for the streaming movie review with Alebo, the streaming hack warrior.
1: Hamne salami nani. Olamne say. Hamne, hamne, hamne. Uh-oh. DL, my home brother.
2: What's that, Alebo?
1: June is here, and it is time for the NBA finals. It's going to be like two old-school mafia families finally having their reunion dinner. I'm serious. You got the Knicks, the New York grit, all bruised knuckles. They have that we haven't eaten since 1973 energy. And Jalen DeBronson looks like a 5'9 substituted teacher who'll stab you with a pin. I'm serious. Versus the Spurs, the polite kids from the Texas that's been quiet for years but just rolled up with a 7'4 French alien named Victor de Wiminyamba, who moves like a giraffe that took ballet lessons. They're smiling, saying yes, ma'am, oh, yes, sir, while quietly dropping the threes and dunking on your childhood dreams. I'm serious. Today's movie has nothing to do with the playoffs, but it brings back a classic team. Today's movie is Scary Movie. This is the sixth scary movie in this franchise. And, like I said, the classic team is back. The Duane brothers are back. Regina DeHall and Anna De Ferris are back. This time, the two girls find themselves caught up in mayhem involving killers, the monsters, and the supernatural creatures once again. Now, dear my own brother, you know how I feel about the sequels. They're like middle children. Nobody asked for them, but here they are trying too hard to live up to the first one. Uh-oh. But this scary movie is just as good as the first one. The jokes, the pranks, and the action, all on the point. Uh-oh. This is a great movie for the whole family. If the family is a family that likes yelling and cracking jokes on each other over dinner, I'm serious. I give this movie 4 handbags and a scream mask. Now, this time, the scream mask is my face. But be careful. Uh-oh. 9 out of 157 doctors have agreed. My face may cause dizziness and diarrhea. I'm serious. This is Alebo, your hacking warrior, with the stream hacking movie review. Hamne salami nani. Stay safe and healthy. Hamne, hamne, ham. Uh-oh.
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0: That's Lisa Stansfield all around the world. Some people are so mad at me, they're letting me know on our segment called...
1: F you, dear Hughley.
0: I'm getting F'd right after Usher. It's the D.L. Hughley Show.

0: That was Usher and Alicia Keys, My Boo. Now, sometimes people get very upset with the things I say, so we give them the opportunity to vent with our segment called FUDO Hughley. So won't you please welcome our FUDO Hughley correspondent, Little Niecy James.
1: Hello, this is Niecy James, your FUDO Hughley correspondent. Today's first comment is from a DL Hughley show listener. Brenda77 says, DL, I listen to your show every day. It is very funny and engaging, so much so that I try to call you every day. But I can never get through. The line is always busy. Yesterday, I finally got through, and I was put on hold. I stayed on hold for 45 minutes until I was eventually disconnected. All I wanted to do was talk to you and give you my opinion of the topic. But apparently, you were too busy to pick up and talk to a loyal fan. F*** you, DL Hughley. Our next FU DL Hughley response comes from the DL Hughley Show app. StaySober65 says, DL, I heard you say marijuana should be legal in every state just like how it is now in California. How could you say that, knowing that there is a huge substance abuse problem in our community? Legalizing weed would just make a bad situation worse. You must have been high whenever you said that. F*** you, DL Hughley. Today's last FU DL Hughley comment is from Instagram.
2: Stuart22 says, DL Hughley, a co-worker of mine, has labeled you the voice of the black community. But when I listen to your show, all I hear is a grumpy old smoker and drinker who cheats, curses, and never goes to church. The only community you're leading is going to follow you straight to hell. F*** you, DL Hughley. Well, that's it for this week. This has been Niecy James, your FU DL Hughley correspondent. And until next week, bye.
0: You're going to recognize the good in someone as a human being of the week. That is up in 20 minutes. It's the DL Hughley Show.
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11: 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Watch for the crash on 670 westbound west of 315. I-270 heavy southbound from 670 down to East Broad and in both directions near 315. 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
6: 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Jalen Brunson is a certified superstar. 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
3: All right, Columbus, the primaries, they're done. 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
18: Ladies and gentlemen, put your hands together for D.L.
0: It is the D.L. Hughley Show, your 2026 edition. In case you're going to be in Detroit, what up, Doe? We got the soundboard. We're going to be there at the soundboard in the Motor City Casino. That'll be Thursday. And then on Friday, we will be at the casino in Waterloo. That's where Napoleon bit it. Not the one in New York.
1: Yeah,
0: I'm sure.
1: Yeah.
0: Not the one in New York. We were talking David Ayelowolaway. David Ayelowolaway. What's his name?
11: Yeah, that's close. We know what he's talking about.
1: Yeah.
0: Yeah. Because, you know, he got into a bit of controversy, and he talked about black American actors, and he basically, some people thought, disrespected Southern blacks' dialect, which my only problem with that is I just don't like that every time somebody plays a significant role, a historical role for black people, is always somebody that has a British accent.
11: Yeah, when as soon as they say cut.
0: Yeah.
11: Hello, yeah, sir.
0: Like, what? We don't, it's, to me, it's just like having white people do it. You walk past all these people who are not too far removed from that actual experience, and it would be different if it didn't happen for everybody, like if it didn't happen for every significant role. I think Nate Parker might have been playing Nat Turner might have been one of the only ones that did a movie like that that had any kind of historical references that got to do that was an American.
19: Wow.
0: That's crazy. I'm so tired of pronouncing names that look like the last line of an eye chart. Not only do we not get to tell them, we don't even get to play in them. So I get, and there is, and I don't, this is not something I, you know, normally spark to, but I do think that there is, that would cause some level of resentment if every time you turn around, you can't even play the roles you grew up hearing about in school.
19: A bloody shame. A bloody shame.
0: And it does seem like when, like you can't, Southern whites sound just like Southern blacks.
19: Yeah.
0: Just like a lot of Nigerians sound English. Like they're from England.
1: How about that?
0: Mr. Yellow Walla, La La Walla. I mean, it's a good thing they actors, because their name could not be on a badge nowhere. I swear to God. If you had to put that on a time card, it would wrap around twice. It's a good thing they ain't punching the clock at Home Depot, boy, because I swear to God, Paging Mr. All right, coming up, we got a song for when your mama and daddy were still together, my top five, and of course, a little note from the GED section. That's up in a bit right now. Here's Victoria Monet. It's the D.L. Hughley Show. Mm-hmm.

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0: It's Love and R&B with KG Smooth. Here's a sip of wine for wine time in the third hour of Love and R&B tonight. Would you stay with someone who cheated 10 years ago if they told you today? 844-258-8RNB. Hit me up on the love lines. Let me know. We're getting ready for wine time later on in the show, in the third hour. But I just wanted to give you a sip of wine, and you can hit me up now so I can run back your thoughts in the third hour. Would you stay with someone who cheated 10 years ago if they told you today? 844-258-8762. That is the question of the night. Coming back, more music, and I'll let you know what's trending on Love and R&B.
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0: Here inside Love and R&B with KG Smooth, what's trending in R&B? Chris Brown had a court date today for his dog bite case against his former housekeeper who claims that she was viciously mauled by his dog at his L.A. home. Well, that case was declared a mistrial not too long after it happened, so I'm sure he's happy about that. The R&B tour starts next week, next Friday. Also trending in R&B, Babyface does the Cadillac Chronicles, and I saw that he was with Kenny G, The Whispers, and The Deal. So go ahead and check out Babyface on the Cadillac Chronicles. Also trending in R&B, happy birthday to Eddie LaVert of the OJs, turning 84 today. And also Tupac Shakur, if he was with us, he would turn the double nickel today, 55. And that's what's trending in R&B. More music is coming up. Inside Love and R&B.
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0: This is Love & R&B with KG Smooth. A relationship study predicted divorce with up to 87% accuracy, not based on arguments, not based on compatibility, but based on one hidden factor, how your partner sees you. Not because it's true, but because your brain searches for evidence to match the mirror you were given. One participant said, my ex saw me as anxious. I became that. My current partner sees me as capable. Now I am. Your environment isn't just physical, it's psychological, and the closest people shape it the most. This is identity engineering. You don't just change who you are, you change the mirror around you. Choose people who see your potential, not just your current state, because eventually you'll grow into what they reflect. The question isn't, who loves me? It's, who do I become around them? I'll continue with more of this relationship study at 33 after the next hour inside Love and R&B.
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